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1: Absolutely. What's your name?
0: My name is Angelica.
1: Hi, Angelica. How are you feeling tonight?
0: I'm good. I'm a little stressed. I just got released from prison like 2 days ago, and I left a girl behind. I have her like heavily in my mind right now, and I mean, I know she's good, but I just miss her a lot.
1: This is, I don't know if the word is, and don't take it the wrong way, I don't know if the word is fascinating or interesting, but I find it interesting that you're out now, but you're stressed. I would think that you'd be feeling like amazing, but then again, if the person you love is not with you, then I could totally understand. So I've never been in that position, so I have no idea what it feels like. Are there some happy moments, hopefully, in your new time, your new days?
0: Yeah, there is. I mean, I'm still trying to get on my feet right now, but I mean, I'm doing the best that I can. Like, I'm clean, I'm sober, I'm pretty much like on track where I want to be with myself. I just gotta, I don't know, keep myself occupied, so I don't want to say I don't want to like not think about her, but like so that she's not the only thing I'm thinking about right now, you know?
1: Yeah, no, I understand. Well, what is her name?
0: Her name is Misha.
1: All right, drop that oral expression for Misha tonight. Go ahead.
0: I don't know, just to keep her head up and that I miss her so much. And I've written her like almost every day that I've been out, but still just tell her that to be expecting letters here soon.
1: We will send the message. Most importantly, we will send this message to you, Angelica, and that is, we are proud of you. We stand behind you. We're going to do amazing things. So stay in touch with us.
0: Thank you.

0: both a blessing and a curse. We get no less than 10,000 phone calls every night. The show is heard on hundreds of radio stations, so I love that part. The part I don't like is it's impossible to get everybody on the air tonight, but we'll try our hardest. Get in early if you can. Our phone number is 877-209-0631.
1: This is Lonnie from Fayetteville, North Carolina. This oral expression goes out to my husband, Angela, from Butner, North Carolina. I miss you so much. I cannot wait for you to come home.
2: Hi, this is Helen from San Ynez, California. I would like to make an oral expression to the Lewis Tran in Coalinga, California. You're my number one, and we're going to move forward through everything. I love you, baby.
3: Hey, this is Jennifer calling from Taos, New Mexico. I want to send an oral expression to Michael Cia. We love you, and we can't wait till you come home.
0: All right, there it is. 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Kick back, relax, and enjoy the ride. We'll do all the work. 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The night is young, and we are just getting started. We'll check the apology line. It's never too late to say I'm sorry. 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
1: Hi, my name is Amy, calling out of Caldwell, Idaho. 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
2: My name is Eileen from Prescott Valley, Arizona. I want to say sorry to Albert in Yuma, Arizona. I love you so much, and I'm sorry that things are the way they are right now, but in time, they will get better. I love you so much, and always remember that.

0: 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In Grand Cayman, the Cayman Islands, Magic 91.5, 93.5 K-Day in Los Angeles, and so many other amazing radio stations. That's why when you call in tonight, your name, don't forget your city and state before you drop that oral expression.
1: Hey, my name is Kadeja Ridge. I'm from Gulfport, Mississippi. I'm sending an oral expression out to O'Neal Keaton II. I love you so much, and I appreciate everything that you do for me.
2: Hey, this is Linda from Tucson, Arizona, and I'd like to do an oral expression to my best friend, Katrina. This is Linda Wolf, her best friend, and I just want to tell her that I love her very much with all my heart and soul.
3: My name is Junior. I'm from Corpus Christi, Texas. I'll just send an oral expression to my baby girl, Gordo, out there in McConaughey, Texas. You'll be home soon, baby.
4: Hi, this is Meta from Anchorage, Alaska. I'm giving this oral expression to the love of my life, Dwayne. Daddy, I miss you so much. I love you more than words can explain. Just know that we solid on this end, baby. Always.
0: We're solid. We are solid as a rock. Another full hour of tonight's slow jam session starts in just a few seconds, so stay with us.
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1: Hi.
0: How are you?
1: I'm good. How are you?
0: Nice to finally talk. I got your Facebook message. Good to hear from you.
1: Yes. Yes, thank you.
0: Welcome to the show.
1: Thank you for picking up.
0: Of course. Tell everybody your name and where you're calling from.
1: This is Tani from Wahiawa, Hawaii.
0: Excellent. And who is on your mind tonight? Who do you want to express yourself to?
1: I want to send an oral expression to the love of my life, G. He's in Saguaro, Arizona. Mm-hmm.
0: Okay, if you're ready, I want you to express yourself to G tonight. Go ahead.
1: Okay. I just wanted to say I love you with all my heart. You're on my mind day and night. Me and the kids can't wait for you to come home so we can be together. And we especially can't wait to come up there and see you. And we just hope you have a blessed night.
0: There it is. Beautiful. We will send on the message and hope you and the kids are enjoying the show tonight. Hope you all are enjoying the show tonight. I hope G's enjoying the show as well. You know, I think it's pretty cool that you can both hear slow jams. You're in Hawaii and he's in Arizona, but you're listening to the same show together as one tonight. So that's kind of why that's kind of how we designed the show.
1: Yes, thank you for that.
0: And thank you for being a part of it. Thank you both, and hope to talk to you again next week.
1: Yes, you're welcome. Have a great night.
0: And

0: know it's not all about material things, and it truly is the thought that counts. And, well, a gift that money cannot buy, an oral expression on the radio to the one you love tonight. The phone number to do that is 877-209-0631.
1: Eva from Las Vegas, Nevada. John Paul Senna in Albuquerque, New Mexico, in Las Lunas. I'm thinking of you, and I want to dedicate Stand By Me.
2: 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I want to send an oral expression to my beautiful wife, Cindy Blankenship. I want to let her know that she means the world to me, and I love her more than anything.
3: Hi, my name is Marie DeLeon. I'm calling from San Marcos, Texas. I want to send an oral expression to my husband, Rocky DeLeon, in Gatesville, Texas. Baby, I love you, and I miss you, and I'm thinking about you. You have a good night.
4: Hey, it's Nancy from Baldwin in New York. I'd like to send an oral expression to my heart, my man, Witchy, in Pollock, Louisiana. Baby, I love you so much. You're always on my mind, and you're in my heart, and I miss you every single day of my life, and I can't wait to see you again.
0: All right, you can blow him a good night kiss, and we'll get to your final oral expressions. A few very special requests. We've saved the best for last. The rest of tonight's Slow Jam show starts in just a few seconds, so stay close.
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0: Yes, sir. I want to send a dedication out to my wife.
1: Well, we don't do dedications, but how about an oral expression?
0: Well, that's even better.
1: Fantastic. Who's this?
0: Scotty Guevara.
1: Hey, Scotty, where are you calling from tonight?
0: Of Corpus Christi.
1: Scotty, what's your wife's name?
0: Amber Gale.
1: All right, I want you to express yourself to Amber tonight. Go ahead, my friend.
0: I love you, baby. You mean more to me than the world. 4 years later, here we are. Finally getting our own place. I love you so much. Without you, it wouldn't be possible. Good night, baby. I love you. Sweet dreams.

0: is tonight nothing less than a thrill, an absolute honor and pleasure and privilege to play slow jams for you. Thank you for making this radio station a part of your nightly ritual. If it's your very first time listening, hope you enjoyed the show. If you've been a loyal slow jams listener for years, thank you for coming back. I appreciate it. My name is R. Dove. This is the Slow Jam Show. The most important ingredient, the most special ingredient in the show is not the music. It's actually you and your phone calls and your oral expressions. That's how we'll finish out the show tonight.
1: Hi, my name is Alyssa. I'm calling from Santa Fe, New Mexico. This oral expression goes out to Victor Maestra. Baby, I just want you to know that I love you and I'm always going to be here. We can't wait for the day that you come home.
2: Hey, this is Kellen calling from Alexandria, Louisiana. I want to send an oral expression out to Toya, the love of my life. Baby, I love you. I will always love you. And I'm so happy that you're in my life.
3: Hey, Arda, this is Lisa. I'm calling from Houston, Texas. Would you please play this oral expression for my husband, Mike? He's in Beeville, Texas. So, baby, I'm calling because I just want to let you know I love you so much. I'm still on a high from our anniversary. You are the most amazing husband in the world. I love you so much. Kiss me, okay? Kiss me tonight. Kiss my picture. Always your peace fairy. Love you, baby.
0: All right, that's it. Thanks for coming through tonight. We'll see you tomorrow.
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0: Brooke and Jeffrey in the morning, and today we call the mom of an elementary student to give her some great news. 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
1: Ooh, that's exciting.
0: But they have not announced the winner yet.
1: All right.
0: So we're going to take advantage of that and tell her she won.
1: Oh, we're so
0: But like with many of our prank calls, there is a catch. 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
4: Hello?
0: Hi, Mary. This is Charles Asphalt.
4: I'm sorry. I don't recognize that name. Do I know you?
0: Well, you should. I handle all the particulars with financials for the PTA.
1: Oh.
0: Your child's elementary school.
4: Oh gosh. I'm so sorry.
0: That's okay.
4: Hi.
0: Hi. Yeah, did they already call you and tell you about the raffle situation?
4: No, no one's called me.
0: Oh. Wow.
4: What's the situation? I don't know what you're talking about.
0: Okay, I guess I'm going to have to be the one to tell you. You won the cruise.
4: Really?
0: Yeah.
4: I won the cruise?
0: You did. Congratulations. You won the 10-day Caribbean cruise. That's so awesome.
4: Oh, my God. Wow.
0: Yeah.
4: That's amazing. Oh, my God.
0: I know. So here's the deal. Even though it is a 10-day cruise, it's going to last for about 2 months. Okay.
4: Wait, what?
0: Yeah, it's a deal that we got through the wholesaler. So the first night you will be on the cruise. I know that for sure.
4: Okay, I don't understand.
0: Well, then, so for the next 6 days, you'll be left on one of the islands for you to enjoy and fend for yourself. Does that make sense?
4: No, I'm sorry. You said to fend for myself?
0: Yeah, fend for yourself on the island, and then at the end of that week, they'll come back and they'll pick you up with a different boat.
1: Oh.
0: And you'll be on that cruise for a day and a half, it looks like. And they're going to drop you off on whatever the next island is.
1: Oh.
0: Possibly Cuba? Oh. I don't have the full itinerary in front of me.
4: I'm sorry. You're saying that I'm doing like one-day cruises, getting dropped on an island for like days and days, and then being picked up on another boat and then being dropped?
0: In total, it will be a 10-day cruise. Oh. That's what was in the promotional materials. And we asked a lawyer, and we're good on our end there. So
4: no.
0: There's no way to change.

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0: the radio segment that's saving the lives of people with sensitive ears with the new silent smoke detector. Instead of loud, aggressive beeping noises, this one gently whispers, "Hey, it's getting kind of smoky in here."
1: That'd be nicer when I cook.
2: Yeah.
1: Okay, no. But it's not very safe.
3: I don't want to wake you up, but
0: fire is stressful enough.
3: Get yours
0: today with Laser Story, the segment where we read weird news stories around the globe just like everyone else does, except we've got a laser. Those other flame shamers just don't.
4: There's a snooze button on it.
0: This first laser story is out of California. A 53-year-old woman named Antoinetta Sanchez walked into a local In-N-Out restaurant and started threatening workers with a large wooden stick.
5: Oh. Ain't nobody got time for that.
4: Come on, man. Don't ruin In-N-Out.
1: What a weapon.
0: Yeah.
1: Any stick?
4: Big stick.
0: It was just a big, wooden one.
1: Okay.
0: Unclear why she was doing it. Mm-hmm. One witness said she was angry about an order that was taking too long, but another described her as a high-level tweaker.
1: Okay.
4: Well, high-level, that's still a compliment.
0: Yeah, it's nice of them to say. Anyway, that's when a 20-year-old college student named Luca Opperman saw the chaos from his car at the drive-thru window and took action.
5: Oh. You can do it!
4: Whoa!
1: It's just a stick, man. She's not going to do that much damage.
0: Well, according to a witness, Luca jumped through the window Spider-Man, grabbed a spatula, and confronted the lady.
1: So now we're in wood stick versus spatula?
0: But
1: yeah.
0: Here's the thing. Luca is agile because he's a former gymnast, rugby player, and parkour teacher who now does freestyle trampolining.
1: He's flexy.
6: Yeah.
0: Yeah, so when the woman turned her back on him, that's when he rushed her and then pulled off a shoulder drop maneuver to take her down.
1: Would have been training his whole life for that woman.
0: No injuries were reported, and Antoinetta was booked on suspicion of felony vandalism and

0: brandishing a weapon.
1: I wonder if he, like, parkour backflipped off the counter or something.
2: Yeah, but I bet the cops are just like, this is going to be a pain in the ass to check this long wooden stick into, you know.
1: Evidence?
2: Yeah. How are we going to get in the car?
0: In a comment on social media, Luca said, I'm not the proudest of this, but I had to defend the employees somehow.
1: Yeah.
0: They make their animal-style fries so good, they're worth fighting for.
2: I love that. Yeah. Luca's like, I'm not proud of that, but who else wants an interview?
1: Yeah.
2: Who else wants to talk to me about what I did?
1: Can I get a free double-double?
2: Yeah.
0: Let's go to your next laser story out of, again, hooray, hooray for the TSA.
2: Hooray.
0: If you're a boomer or a Gen Xer, you may remember way back when non-travelers were allowed to walk their loved ones to the gate at the airport.
2: Any time before, what was that, 2001?
1: Yeah. Mm-hmm.
0: Well, those days might actually be coming back.
2: What?
0: Thanks to a new program called TSA Gateside.
1: Yay!
0: It's a pilot program, ironically named, allowing approved non-ticketed visitors to pass through security at 13 approved U.S. airports, including Dallas, Detroit, L.A., Salt Lake, San Diego, and Las Vegas, just to name a few of them.
1: Mm-hmm.
0: And the non-ticketed visitors who are approved for the program still have to go through regular screening, and they must apply for a gateside pass 3 days ahead of time.
1: Yeah, okay, if you have TSA pre-check right now, you're already a known traveler, you're qualified. You can go do this.
2: I can see this being helpful for, like, parents if, like, kids are flying for their first time or grandparents. But other than that, it's just going to be really annoying.
3: Yeah, I don't want to sit with my friend if their flight's delayed.
2: No.
1: I was excited because I can go eat at the Chili's in the airport now.
2: Oh. Yep. Or you're going to have some needy boyfriend or girlfriend just follow you wherever you go all the way to the gate.
0: Or your family just sweetly walking you and saying goodbye. That could also be a nice...
1: Last thing Brooks want to see.
2: You can do that at the car. TSA line and stuff. Like, now we're just prolonging
0: the inevitable. Screw it. Do it at the house and put them in a taxi.
2: Yes. Thank you.
1: Now they can help you with your luggage, bro.
2: I don't need help with my luggage.
0: Well, if you're worried about this making lines at the TSA longer,
2: yes,
0: they say availability can be restricted during particularly busy periods around holiday travel.
1: Yeah, that would be annoying.
0: So they won't let them do it around then.
1: Like Christmas travel?
0: TSA says the program is designed to make airport visits easier on families, but skeptics say it's just another way to charge people and get them in the airport so they can pay more money for stuff like dining and shopping.
1: I mean,
2: The new malls of America are the
1: really
2: airports.
1: Are. Yeah.
0: There you go. This next laser story is out of the Cone Zone. Iconic rapper Snoop Dogg wants you to work for him for $10,000 a month.
2: Whoa.
0: And all your job will be is tasting ice cream.
2: I am so qualified for this.
3: You really are.
0: Because Snoop's family-owned ice cream company called Dr. Bombay launched in 2023. It's been quietly gaining momentum. And right now, the line features several different flavors, including baked blueberry muffin.
2: Mm.
0: It's peanut butter jelly time.
2: Oh, I get it baked.
0: Strawberry cream dream. Tropical sherbet swizzle dizzle.
2: Oh.
0: And Long Beach fruit cart.
4: Creamy.
2: All right.
0: Yes.
1: Sound good.
0: Snoop is offering to pay one lucky person a $10,000 monthly salary.
2: That is so much money.
0: To become Dr. Bombay's full-time international ice cream taster.
2: Oh.
0: And the application for it's pretty simple. Snoop wants to know, how much ice cream do you eat per week?
2: Mm.
0: And then you need to write a sample social post about a flavor combo that you're obsessed with right now.
1: Oh. Tasty.
2: It's like a social media hype man for their ice cream.
3: Yeah.
0: They are accepting applications from anywhere in the world, and we've put the link to the application up on our Insta stories.
2: Ooh.
0: If you're interested, you can find it at Brooke and Jeffrey.
1: Get that ice cream. Diabetics. One bite, I'm like, all right, I'm done with this one.
2: Maybe it's like wine you can taste and spit out.
1: There you go. Oh, it dissolved on my tongue.
2: That's what I do too. I accidentally drank it. Dang it.
0: Let's go to your final laser story out of fast food headquarters.
2: Ooh.
0: A new analysis looked into more than 1,600 drive-thru visits across 10 major fast food chains.
2: Dang.
0: They've crunched the numbers on the places with the best and worst odds of getting orders right.
5: You are about to lose your job.
1: This is interesting.
0: Overall, 11% of drive-thru orders come back wrong, which isn't really that surprising.
2: That's not that many, though. 11%, yeah.
0: Taco Bell is the worst, botching 15% of all orders.
2: But everything kind of tastes the same, so it's fine, right? Yeah. It's just in a different form.
1: It's only when they forget my fire sauce. Then I'm like, well, this is awful.
2: God, they used to give you handfuls of that stuff. They're so stingy now.
1: Totally.
0: Wendy's and Dunkin' are the runners-up, both messing up 13% of the time.
2: Ooh.
0: Burger King and Raising Cane's are next with 12% incorrect orders. And look at that. Chick-fil-A and McDonald's are both the best, only messing up 7% of orders.
2: That's there you go. Good.
1: All right.
0: As for the riskiest bet in fast food,
1: here we go.
0: Asking for no ice. It was the single most cited failure in the entire study, with that order being messed up 28% of the time.
2: That is exactly right. Yeah, I worked at a drive-thru, and you just are just doing it at the same time as being on the headphones. Yeah. Like, you're not thinking.
1: So you'll remember the no ice while you're putting the ice in the cup. Okay, no ice. Yeah. Oh, dang it.
2: My hands did it. Not my brain.
0: Speaking of ice, this guy is ice cold.
2: Oh, ice in his veins?
0: I can't hear you.
2: What?
0: What's cooler than being cool?
2: Ice
0: cold. No. That's right, Alexis, say proudly.
2: Outcast.
0: Sound means.
1: Look so cool now, Alexis.
0: Loser's choice has come to an end for the day. Trends just keep coming back.
2: Yeah,
0: that's all I'm saying. Everything is cyclical, and we're going to be doing this segment again, same time on Friday.
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5: Good morning from the Traffic One Traffic Center. Traffic moving along smoothly right now, all clear. No accidents, no major congestion at this time. September humidity is not going to stop. 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

0: almost time for your prank phone call. It's Brooke and Jeffrey in the morning. And I'm sorry to tell you this.
1: Uh-oh.
0: But you're going to have to listen to Brooke attempt to flirt with a guy.
2: Oh, no.
0: I know.
2: You mean take notes, no. Okay? Because you're all about to get a lesson and no. How it's done.
0: Oh, God. But so then if you don't lose your breakfast, does get better. Because the guy has no idea what Brooke is planned for their upcoming first date.
2: And it's hot.
0: Which it was all set up by his roommate. You're going to hear as Brooke cranks the awkwardness up to 11.
3: Don't I have a feeling crank. It's not very hot.
0: Yeah. Let's find out in your phone tap right now.
4: Someone is about to get pranked on G96.7.
5: Hello?
2: Hi, is this Troy?
5: Yeah.
2: Hey, Troy, this is Bianca. Your friend Ethan told me to reach out.
5: Oh, yeah. Hey, how's it going?
2: Well, pretty good now that I'm talking to you.
5: Oh, wow.
2: We should hang out sometime. That's what your roommate thinks.
5: Sure. Yeah. I'm down. You want to, like, meet up for dinner or something?
2: Dinner's so, you know, eh. We should do something that makes me hot and wild.
3: Oh.
2: Like bar trivia.
5: Yeah. That sounds fun, actually. Yeah.
2: Oh, my gosh. You don't know how you saying yes makes me feel.
5: Yeah, me too.
2: You're silly. Like, what are your subjects?
5: Like, what I'm good at with trivia?
2: Well, I certainly don't want to know what you're bad at.
5: All right.
2: So let's role play, Daddy.
5: Right now?
2: Obviously. I just want to see how much knowledge is stashed in that sexy brain of yours.
5: Okay.
2: Who famously got a patent for a refrigerator with no moving parts with his co-inventor, Leo Szilard.
5: What? Why would I know that? I have no idea.
2: Oh, come on. Yes, you do. I said Leo Szilard.
5: Yeah, I don't know who that is. Leo Szilard. Sounds like a band name.
2: I like how you're playing dumb for me. Dumb guys are hot.
5: Wait, what?
2: That is not the correct answer, which was obviously Albert Einstein.
5: I didn't know... I mean, I don't think of refrigerators when I think of Albert Einstein.
2: Let's just do the next question, and this time, it'll be super easy.
5: I mean, you're going to ask me more questions? I thought, like, pub trivia was just supposed to be, like, a fun thing.
2: Okay, that's what losers say.
5: Wow.
2: So let's not do that. Let's just go to the next question.
5: How many questions do you sure?
2: Which ancient ruler had a favorite war elephant named Cirrus with just one giant tusk?
5: I don't know. Cleopatra.
2: Okay, I tried to hold my laugh in, and now I just have to clean my shorts.
5: Are you kidding me?
2: It's Hannibal from the Second Punic War.
5: Look, I'm sorry, I don't know some ancient ruler. Like, most people wouldn't know that. These questions are hard.
2: Oh, hard? Like the second hardest substance on the moon right now, which is ilmenite, a rare titanium iron oxide.
5: Oh, my God.
2: I'm sorry. You want to go out with me, right?
5: You know what?
2: If you don't know the second hardest substance on the moon, then you can at least tell me the third hardest substance on Uranus.
5: I have no idea. There's no way that's a real question.
2: Come on. Seriously?
5: Yeah. Yes, seriously. Look, I didn't know you were going to be like this. I don't know what you're trying to do. Make me feel stupid.
2: I am.
5: But actually, I'm going to say I'm not into this. There's no way we're meeting up. I wouldn't be caught dead on a date with you.
2: Oh, why would you be dead on a date? That's not even a trivia question.
5: Honestly, you're making my ex-girlfriend look like a walk in the park. You know how hard that is to do?
2: Do you know how hard it is for me to pretend to flirt while doing this prank call on you?
5: What is wrong with you? Are you insane or crazy?
2: No, I'm just doing my job because your roommate Ethan wanted us to do a prank phone call on you.
5: What are you talking about?
2: This is actually Brooke for the radio show Brooke and Jeffrey in the Morning. We're doing a phone tap on you. That took you a long time to get.
5: Oh, my God. No. I thought he doesn't know me at all. Why is he setting me up with someone so... Oh, my God.
2: Someone so smart?
5: Wow. You're very good at this.
2: Is that it? Like, you just couldn't handle how smart I was? Or was it just you're that dumb?
1: Wow, yeah, you're real smart. You're a real Alberta Einstein.
2: Oh, now you know him. Okay.
1: Yeah, now I know him.
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7: Good morning from the Traffic One Traffic Center. Traffic moving along smoothly right now, all clear. No accidents, no major congestion at this time. September humidity is not going to stop. 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From the Traffic One Traffic Center, I'm Patty Steele.
8: I'm Kelly Bennett for SuperTalk Mississippi News. State Senator Briggs Hobson won't be seeking another term in the legislature, and he's quashed talk of a potential run for attorney general. The Republican from Vicksburg announced on social media that he's not seeking a sixth term in the 2027 election cycle. He also removed his name from possible contention in the statewide race. Mississippi will elect a new attorney general next year, with current office holder Len Fitch having launched a bid for governor. He was considered a potential candidate for attorney general, but if he were to toss his hat in the ring, he'd be challenging fellow Republican and current public safety commissioner Sean Tindall. Tindall announced his campaign for attorney general in August. Hobson's term expires in January of 2028.
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7: Good morning from the Mississippi Power Weather Center. We're expecting a warm, clear, and a sunny day overall. Our high around 90 degrees. Some light wind later this afternoon. Mostly clear skies are expected tonight. And a very slight chance for showers and thunderstorms after midnight. The overnight low around 78. Tomorrow, rain chance up to 50% in the afternoon. From the Mississippi Power Weather Center, I'm Patty Steele.

0: sometimes the best things in life come from total failure.
1: Oh, yeah.
2: That's actually a pretty big statement.
0: Just look at us. Brooke and Jeffrey in the morning.
2: That's not what I was saying.
1: That is accurate.
0: Yeah. Accurate. I mean, Brooke went to school to become

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1: I don't even remember.
2: His name was Noah.
3: That's
4: 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Like the Notebook.
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0: Yep, most common player. We'll find out when we come back and do your second date update right after this. Hold on.

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2: Oh, okay. 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Tastes like vacation.
1: Right?
2: Mm-hmm. 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

0: From the Traffic One Traffic Center, we are still working an accident in Gulfport. A vehicle fire at Hughes Avenue and 26th and a half Street. Expect a delay if you are traveling in that area. 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From the Traffic One Traffic Center, I'm Patty Steele.
1: 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John McKay is the president and CEO.
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1: The tumultuous times continue in college football. Former Ole Miss and NFL players Daquan Wright and Xavier Harris won't suit up for LSU this season, despite legal efforts to get the two an extra year of collegiate eligibility. The Southeastern Conference wants the ability to expel LSU. Fox's Jake Berman reports.
6: The conference filed a complaint against LSU regarding the school's potential plans to add former NFL players to its roster. There's a scheduled vote of the conference presidents on whether to expel the Tigers from the league. The SEC is not expected to take such action, but the filing indicates the seriousness of the league. The school presidents and chancellors will meet Thursday to decide whether to terminate LSU as an SEC member institution. Under SEC rules, a vote of at least two-thirds of all the presidents is required to terminate a school's membership.
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9: From the Mississippi Power Weather Center, a pretty nice day ahead for us. We're expecting some light wind in the afternoon. Mostly sunny skies, warm temperatures in the 90s today. After midnight, we do have a slight chance for showers and thunderstorms. Our overnight low around 78. From the Mississippi Power Weather Center, I'm Patty Steele.

0: Mr. Bombay, launched in 2023. 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And right now, the line features several different flavors, including baked blueberry muffin. It's peanut butter jelly time.
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2: Creamy.
0: Yes, sounds
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0: Snoop is offering to pay one lucky person a $10,000 monthly salary.
1: That is so much money.
0: To become Dr. Bombay's full-time international ice cream taster. And the application for it's pretty simple. Snoop wants to know, how much ice cream do you eat per week? And then you need to write a sample social post about a flavor combo that you're obsessed with right now.
2: Tasty.
1: It's like a social media hype man for their ice cream.
0: Yeah. They are accepting applications from anywhere in the world, and we've put the link to the application up on our Insta stories. If you're interested, you can find it at Brooke and Jeffrey.
3: Get that ice cream. Diabetics. One bite, I'm like, all right, I'm done with this one.
1: Maybe it's like wine you can taste and spit out.
3: There you go. Oh, it dissolved on my tongue.
1: That's what I do, too. I accidentally drank it. Dang it.
0: Let's go to your final laser story out of fast food headquarters. A new analysis looked into more than 1,600 drive-thru visits across 10 major fast food chains. They've crunched the numbers on the places with the best and worst odds of getting orders right.
4: You are about to lose your job.
2: This is interesting.
0: Overall, 11% of drive-thru orders come back wrong, which isn't really that surprising.
1: That's not that many, though. 11%,
0: Taco Bell is the worst, botching 15% of all orders.
1: But everything kind of tastes the same, so it's fine, right?
3: Yeah.
1: It's just in a different form.
3: It's only when they forget my fire sauce. Then I'm like, well, this is awful.
1: God, they used to give you handfuls of that stuff. They're so stingy now.
3: Totally.
0: Wendy's and Dunkin' are the runners-up, both messing up 13% of the time.
1: Ooh.
0: Burger King and Raising Cane's are next with 12% incorrect orders. And look at that. Chick-fil-A and McDonald's are both the best, only messing up 7% of orders.
1: That's
3: there you
1: pretty
3: go.
1: Good.
3: All right.
0: As for the riskiest bet in fast food,
3: here we go.
0: Asking for no ice. It was the single most cited failure in the entire study, with that order being messed up 28% of the time.
1: That is exactly right, Jose. I worked at a drive-thru, and you just are just doing it at the same time as being on the headphones.
3: Yeah.
1: Like, you're not thinking.
3: So you'll remember the no ice while you're putting the ice in the cup. Okay, no ice.
1: Yeah.
3: Oh, dang it.
1: My hands did it. Not my brain.
0: Speaking of ice, this guy is ice cold.
1: Ice in his veins?
0: I can't hear you.
1: What?
0: What's cooler than being cool?
1: Ice cold.
0: No. That's right, Alexis. Say proudly.
1: The outcast reference.
0: Sound means.
3: Looks so cool now, Alexis.
0: Laser stories has come to an end for the day. Trends just keep coming back.
1: Yeah,
0: that's all I'm saying. Everything is cyclical, and we're going to be doing this segment again, same time on Friday.
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6: 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Things moving smoothly. Traffic all clear with no accidents, no major congestion right now. 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

0: It's almost time for your prank phone call. It's Brooke and Jeffrey in the morning. And I'm sorry to tell you this.
1: Uh-oh.
0: But you're going to have to listen to Brooke attempt to flirt with a guy.
2: Oh, no.
0: I know.
2: You mean take notes, no. Okay? Because you're all about to get a lesson and how it's done.
0: Oh, God. But so then, if you don't lose your breakfast, does get better. Because the guy has no idea what Brooke has planned for their upcoming first date.
2: And it's hot.
0: Which it was all set up by his roommate. You're going to hear as Brooke cranks the awkwardness up to 11.
3: I have a feeling crank. It's not very hot.
0: Let's find out. Your phone tap right now.
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5: Hello?
2: Hi, is this Troy?
5: Yeah.
2: Hey, Troy, this is Bianca. Your friend Ethan told me to reach out.
5: How's it going?
2: Well, pretty good now that I'm talking to you.
5: Oh, wow.
2: We should hang out sometime. That's what your roommate thinks.
5: Sure, yeah. I'm down. You want to, like, meet up for dinner or something?
2: Dinner's so, you know, We should do something that makes me hot and wild. Like bar trivia.
5: Yeah. That sounds fun, actually. Yeah.
2: Oh, my gosh. You don't know how you saying yes makes me feel.
5: Yeah, me too.
2: You're silly. Like, what are your subjects?
5: Like, what I'm good at with trivia?
2: Well, I certainly don't want to know what you're bad at.
5: All right.
2: So let's role play, Daddy.
5: Right now?
2: Obviously. I just want to see how much knowledge is stashed in that sexy brain of yours.
5: Okay.
2: Who famously got a patent for a refrigerator with no moving parts with his co-inventor, Leo Slizzard.
5: What? Why would I know that? I have no idea.
2: Oh, come on. Yes, you do. I said Leo Slizzard.
5: Yeah, I don't know who that is. Leo Slizzard. Sounds like a band name.
2: Like how you're playing dumb for me. Dumb guys are hot.
5: Wait, what?
2: That is not the correct answer, which was obviously Albert Einstein.
5: Wow, I didn't know... I mean, I don't think of refrigerators when I think of Albert Einstein.
2: Let's just do the next question, and this time, it'll be super easy.
5: I mean, you're going to ask me more questions? I thought, like, pub trivia was just supposed to be, like, a fun thing.
2: Okay, that's what losers say.
5: Wow.
2: So let's not do that. Let's just go to the next question.
5: How many questions do you hear?
2: Which ancient ruler had a favorite war elephant named Cirrus with just one giant tusk?
5: I don't know. Cleopatra.
2: Okay, I tried to hold my laugh in, and now I just have to clean my shorts.
5: Are you kidding me?
2: It's Hannibal from the Second Punic War.
5: Look, I'm sorry, I don't know some ancient ruler. Like, most people wouldn't know that. These questions are hard.
2: Oh, hard? Like the second hardest substance on the moon right now, which is ilmenite, a rare titanium iron oxide.
5: Oh, my God.
2: I'm sorry. You want to go out with me, right?
5: You know what?
2: If you don't know the second hardest substance on the moon, then you can at least tell me the third hardest substance on Uranus.
5: I have no idea. There's no way that's a real question.
2: Come on. Seriously?
5: Yeah, yes, seriously. Look, I didn't know you were going to be like this. I don't know what you're trying to do. Make me feel stupid.
2: I am.
5: But actually, I'm going to say I'm not into this. There's no way we're meeting up. I wouldn't be caught dead on a date with you.
2: Oh, why would you be dead on a date? That's not even a trivia question.
5: Honestly, you're making my ex-girlfriend look like a walk in the park. You know how hard that is to do?
2: Do you know how hard it is for me to pretend to flirt while doing this prank call on you?
5: What is wrong with you? Are you insane or crazy?
2: No, I'm just doing my job because your roommate Ethan wanted us to do a prank phone call on you.
5: What are you talking about?
2: This is actually Brooke for the radio show Brooke and Jeffrey in the Morning. We're doing a phone tap on you. That took you a long time to get.
5: Oh, my God. No. I thought he doesn't know me at all. Why is he setting me up with someone so... Oh, my God.
2: Someone so smart?
5: Wow. You're very good at this.
2: Is that it? Like, you just couldn't handle how smart I was? Or was it just you're that dumb?
1: Wow, yeah, you're real smart. You're a real Alberta Einstein.
2: Oh, ooh. Now you know him. Okay.
1: Yeah, now I know him.
6: I'm Kelly Bennett for SuperTalk Mississippi News. Law enforcement officers escorted the body of Claiborne County Deputy Terrion Bailey to Barnes Funeral Home in Port Gibson on Tuesday following an autopsy on the coast. Bailey was killed in the line of duty on September 7th while responding to a disturbance at Michael Dean's convenience store. Governor Tate Reeves is among those praying for his wife and children.
7: Too many of our young people are growing up without learning the kind of things that we sort of took for granted growing up, that you appreciate other people, you respect law enforcement, that you really care about human life.
6: The FBI is offering a reward of up to $25,000 for information leading to an arrest and conviction in the fatal shooting. Funeral arrangements haven't yet been announced.
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9: Hello, everyone. My name is Emma Benoit, and when I was 16 years old, I attempted to take my own life. My depression really got so heavy, and I just couldn't keep going anymore. I felt like everything was up against me, and the fear of failure in combination with perfectionism and all of the things that young people have to deal with and struggle with in today's world became too much to bear. This book is really a reminder that hope is often carried through the stories that we share together. I'm so deeply honored to have my story included alongside so many others. And I hope that every reader, every person that grabs this book and picks it up, finds the encouragement to keep going, no matter what they're facing.
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6: Madison County leaders have given final approval for a conference center and adjoining hotel, which will be built near Topgolf in Ridgeland. The facility is designed to accommodate up to 1,800 attendees. It's anticipated to host major conferences, corporate meetings, school banquets, trade shows, and regional events, and will be paired with a 250-room Dolce by Wyndham Hotel, the first of its kind in Mississippi. Developers have committed to direct around $18.9 million, essentially 100% of the project's tourism rebate proceeds, back to Madison County to accelerate repayment of construction debt rather than allowing the proceeds to be retained as an incentive to build in Mississippi. 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
6: From the Mississippi Power Weather Center, looks like some wet weather may be on the way as we finish up this week. Warm and sunny for the rest of today. Mostly clear skies after midnight with a 30% chance for showers and thunderstorms and a low around 78. From the Mississippi Power Weather Center, I'm Patty Steele.
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1: 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Samuel Jerome Andrews of Harrison County pulled up to the curb Monday, armed when he got out. According to witnesses, Shane Basquel, who was an employee at the store, tried to lock Andrews out, but he shot through the door. Marianne Oberlies of Gulfport, who was a customer, was also killed. A memorial was held for Oberlies Tuesday night at St. James Catholic Church in Gulfport. Andrews is charged with two counts of first-degree murder and one count of shooting into a crowd.
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5: Oil, 10 bucks higher than that, 95. Okay, it's 95 bucks. It's not the end of the world. And again, we've proven that we can withstand that.
4: The spike today puts oil prices about 20% higher than a few weeks ago.
1: The national average for a gallon of regular is at $4.22. The average in Mississippi today is $3.76. The national average for a gallon of diesel is $5.94. The average in Mississippi is $5.66.
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24: From the Mississippi Power Weather Center, no chance for significant rain this afternoon. After midnight, that rain chance increases to 30%. Tomorrow to 50%, and right now 80% for Friday. Daytime highs in the mid to upper 90s. From the Mississippi Power Weather Center, I'm Patty Steele.
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1: I'm Kelly Bennett for SuperTalk Mississippi News. Right now, you can only buy light wine and beer when you're in Pearl River County. Voters will have an opportunity to change that in November. Residents in Picayune and Poplarville have gathered enough signatures to get a liquor sales referendum on the ballot November 3rd. Supporters argue that the current ban is pushing tax revenues to neighboring counties. One suspect is in custody for a shooting in Hattiesburg on September 5th. According to police, officers were called to the 200 block of North 25th Avenue for an altercation at around 4:08 a.m. 31-year-old LaRon Jordan allegedly shot the

0: victim in the arm. He's been charged with one count of aggravated assault.
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1: From the Mississippi Power Weather Center, warm and sunny as we move through the rest of today. Some light wind this afternoon, but no significant rain chance for us today. Mostly clear skies for us overnight. That rain chance up to 30% after 1 a.m. Tonight's low around 78. Tomorrow, our rain chance up to 50% in the daytime hours with highs near 90 degrees. From the Mississippi Power Weather Center, I'm Patty Steele.
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15: From the Mississippi Power Weather Center, warm and sunny as we move through the rest of the afternoon. Some light wind later today. Mostly clear skies as we move into the overnight hours. Kind of breezy with a 30% chance of rain after midnight. From the Mississippi Power Weather Center, I'm Patty Steele.
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4: From the Mississippi Power Weather Center, warm and sunny as we move through the rest of today. Mostly clear skies are expected for tonight, with a slight chance for showers after midnight and an overnight low of 78. Thursday, we'll see mostly sunny skies at the beginning of the day. A 50% chance for afternoon showers and thunderstorms. Tomorrow's high near 90. From the Mississippi Power Weather Center, I'm Patty Steele.
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from Master Switch. My boy YB and my boy Ymir. My real subject got a homie that's in the gangster ring. And also my boys in the PM and they'll never see the street again. And you know what? It don't matter what they was doing, nobody was here. They were banging, slanging, they ain't here no more. Now somebody's dead, somebody's baby, and somebody's homie. So go on and rest in

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1: Super Talk News, I'm Griffin Ray. A child abducted from Iowa has been found and safely recovered in Mississippi. According to U.S. Marshals, the child's non-custodial mother took the child and fled during a supervised visit on July 20th. U.S. Marshals from Iowa and the Gulf Coast Regional Fugitive Task Force found the mother and child in Jackson through their investigation. On September 3rd, the mother was taken into custody in a home and is currently being held in a local jail until she can be extradited to Iowa. The child is being temporarily cared for by Child Protective Services. Issued by the Mississippi Forestry Commission, 12 counties have been placed under a burn ban to prevent wildfires as dry conditions across the state have made outdoor burning extremely dangerous. Residents in Lee, Tate, Benton, Sunflower, Marshall, Lafayette, Rankin, Jefferson, Covington, Grenada, Franklin, and Jefferson Davis counties are all being told not to create fires of any kind outdoors. This list is subject to change.
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1: After Ole Miss came away with a thrilling Week 1 victory over number 24 Louisville in Nashville, the Rebels will finally make their highly anticipated return to Vaught-Hemingway Stadium. Head coach Pete Golding says that he and the guys are excited for their home opener on Saturday after the team started the year away from Oxford.
4: We're excited to come back for our fans, excited for our players. It was an awesome showing, I thought, in Nashville. Felt very similar to me, the Sugar Bowl. It's not just the ending of it, right, but just looking up in the crowd and seeing our fans and the atmosphere and everything like that. So super excited to get back in the vault for our players and for my kids.
1: The Rebels will play their first game of the season at the Vault on September 12th at 6:45 p.m. against Charlotte. For all the latest Mississippi news, sports, weather, and politics, follow us on Facebook, X, or online at supertalk.fm. 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
16: From the Mississippi Power Weather Center, enjoy the dry weather while you can. We're expecting some rain tomorrow and Friday. Tomorrow's rain chance at 50%, mainly in the afternoon. And as it stands right now, Friday daytime rain chance at 80%. From the Mississippi Power Weather Center, I'm Patty Steele.
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13: Good.

0: One Traffic Center. I'm Kyle. Currently look for delays due to an accident. Highway 49 southbound at Dito Road. That's Highway 49 southbound at Dito Road. Expect delays. Elsewhere, traffic flowing pretty smooth. 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
1: I'm JT Mitchell with SuperTalk News, brought to you by Mama Justice. If you get injured and need legal representation, just call Mama Justice. You can do so at 662-883-6262. The Mayo Clinic, which is often ranked the number one health system in the entire world, is opening a laboratory in Mississippi. State officials announced today that the Mayo Clinic is investing $30 million in South Haven. The investment will support diagnostic testing and lab services for local hospitals, clinics, and healthcare systems, the goal being to provide accurate, timely results. According to Mayo Clinic leaders, the company chose South Haven because of its location and availability, which should allow the facility to be built and operating sooner rather than later. A Gulfport man is $1 million richer after winning on a scratch-off ticket. He won on a $30 Millionaire Maker ticket purchased at the Shell station in Long Beach.
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3: Hi, I'm Todd Frenchard, and my addiction to alcohol and cocaine started when I was 13 years old and led me to over 40 treatment centers around the country. I was on the brink of death when my mother dropped me off over here at the Home of Grace, expecting me to die, but God had another plan. This time it was different. I've now been sober almost 28 years, and I lead the Banco Foundation, which helps other people.
2: Todd's story, along with many other heroes in the book, shows how the worst thing to ever happen to us can make us hope givers. So get the book, sign the Pass Hope Forward page, write a hopeful note, and give it to someone who needs it, or keep it for yourself. 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
1: The next chapter of the Mississippi Book Festival will be happening Saturday, September 26th. And while there is a long list of New York Times bestsellers making the trip to Jackson, the festival isn't just for book lovers.
4: It is a free, open to the public event. 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We have panel discussions. We have children's events. We have writing workshops for adults. We have writing workshops for kids. There's booksellers. There's nonprofits set up to educate the community. There's food trucks. I mean, there's something for everybody at the festival, whether you're not a reader, but you just really like good conversations.
1: That was Mississippi Book Festival Executive Director Ellen Daniels. Some of this year's authors include George Saunders, Rick Ross, Kate McKinnon, and Emily Franklin. 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
2: From the Mississippi Power Weather Center, the warm temperature is going to stick with us as we move into the evening and overnight hours. We do have a slight chance for rain. Our overnight low, 78 degrees. Tomorrow, we're going to have a sunny start, but we have a 50% chance for showers and thunderstorms in the afternoon. From the Mississippi Power Weather Center, I'm Patty Steele.
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0: Traffic Center, I'm Kyle. Currently in Ocean Springs, look for some congestion eastbound Highway 90 at Bechtel, and in Goshave, some congestion westbound Highway 90 at Goshave-Van Cleef Road. 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In the Traffic One Traffic Center, I'm Kyle Curley.
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For the most part, things flowing pretty good, except for one spot in Jackson County, I-10 eastbound, exiting the Pascagoula River Bridge. Look for delays just ahead of exit 68. Elsewhere, things looking decent. When the humidity outside simply won't quit, you can keep your home dry and comfortable with Keith's Heating and Air.

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1: Reporting for SuperTalk News, I'm Griffin Ray. A Moss Point man was convicted by a federal jury on Wednesday for his role in a methamphetamine pill distribution conspiracy. According to United States Attorney Scott Leary, 49-year-old Varick Davis, along with other co-conspirators, distributed meth pills that were being manufactured in Lowndes County. According to court records, a pill press would manufacture thousands of pills a week to distribute across Mississippi and three other states. Agents eventually were able to shut down the organization and the pill press, while seizing roughly 10,000 pills in the process. Davis will be sentenced on a future date. One man was left dead in a Lee County shooting early Wednesday afternoon. According to officials, an unidentified man was fatally shot in Verona. After the incident, the victim was taken to a hospital in Tupelo where he passed away. An autopsy has been ordered by the Lee County coroner. The investigation is ongoing.
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1: 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The Mississippi Department of Agriculture and Commerce and the Mississippi Beef Council are partnering to give veterans a special treat during the upcoming state fair. On Wednesday, Ag Commissioner Andy Gibson announced that veterans and active military members will be treated to a free brisket biscuit during the 167th Mississippi State Fair. Simply show your military ID when entering the fairgrounds and they will give you a special wristband indicating eligibility for a free biscuit. 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With SuperTalk News, I'm Griffin Ray.
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7: From the Mississippi Power Weather Center, a nice afternoon, a nice evening ahead for us. After midnight, we do have a slight chance for showers, cooling down into the upper 70s this evening. Tomorrow, we're going to have a sunny start. Thursday, looking good, but we do have a 50% chance for afternoon showers and thunderstorms. Our high tomorrow, near 90 degrees. Partly cloudy for Thursday night with a 50% chance of overnight rain and a low of 77. From the Mississippi Power Weather Center, I'm Patty Steele.
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things flowing pretty good, except for one spot in Jackson County. I-10 eastbound, exiting the Pascagoula River Bridge. Look for delays just ahead of exit 68. Elsewhere, things looking decent. When the humidity outside simply won't quit, you can keep your home dry and comfortable with Keith's Heating and Air.

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5: From the Mississippi Power Weather Center, nice evening ahead. Clear and calm, pretty much. We do have a 30% chance for showers and thunderstorms after midnight. Tomorrow, a rain chance up to 50%. We'll have a sunny start to Thursday. From the Mississippi Power Weather Center, I'm Patty Steele.
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